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So until I'm a monster, when it's the break time, nighttime, nigga trying to creep and keep from dying in these motherfucking streets. Fuck the police. From a black man's point of view, spray that shit, say that shit. We right in front of you, each and every one of you. I'm not gonna tell y'all niggas what we gonna do, but whatever y'all did, put two on it and put a foot on your neck with a shoe on it. Resident Evil, it's all on camera and they still don't believe you. Clowning around, don't come your clown ass round here, nigga, you gonna get down. Real talk, I'm leaving all you clown ass niggas outlined and sharp. Stay black.

motherfuckers. 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See, I'ma tell you up front and uncut. 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I'm blowing new purple in a new circle. I don't wanna hurt you, but I'll disperse you and send you back to the earth you came from. Game gun, same one that I used in another galaxy. Actually, it's all fact to me. If I ruled the world, would it come back to me? Black to me, with my hand on that thing. I'm from the home of the brave, land of the game.

0: Snoop Loops, part of a balanced breakfast, biatch. It's Jesse James, motherfucker.
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heaven, I'm in heaven. And the cares that hung around me through the week seem to vanish like a gambler's lucky streak. When we're out together, dancing cheek to cheek,